102.7 The Wolf. I'm Mike Waterman. Labor Day weekend coming up. It's the holiday where we celebrate American workers by not working. It's the unofficial end of summer. So besides cooking something on the grill, you could hit the beach, take a road trip, go camping, catch a concert, or spend 3 days doing absolutely nothing. And after dealing with summer crowds, traffic, and kids who apparently forgot how to sleep in,

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1: Backups continue at the Sonoma Raceway. Either if you're traveling eastbound 37, that drive as you leave Novato. It's going to take you 32 minutes to reach the raceway, so a 25-minute delay. Still bunching up in Sebastopol on eastbound 12 from Morris out towards Llano, but getting much better out of Windsor on 101 southbound. It's a 4-minute delay. That's it to reach Highway 12 in downtown Santa Rosa. Much better there. Valerie Grant with your North Bay traffic update.
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9: Increasing clouds tonight, patchy fog after 9 p.m., and rain likely late tonight with lows in the mid-50s. The rain is going to continue tomorrow into the afternoon. Rainfall amounts between a tenth and a quarter of an inch possible, and highs tomorrow in the mid-60s.

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1: Delays continue on Lakeville Highway. Now it's getting better, but eastbound 116 still. It's going to take you 27 minutes to reach 121, so it's a 13-minute delay. Clearing some bales of hay out of the lanes in Santa Rosa. Westbound 12 just after Stony Point. Now we got some delays too. Eastbound 12 out of Sebastopol. It's getting better, but a 5-minute delay into Santa Rosa to reach 101. Farmers Lane eastbound's been slow from 12 to the Flamingo. Gallery Grant with a North Bay traffic update.
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0: 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I'm Mike Waterman. John Mellencamp wrote this next song about his experiences growing up in the small town of Seymour, Indiana. And it's on the way to start the next hour of America's Greatest Hits, brought to you by River Rock Casino.
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0: A lot of entertainers from rural America settle in big cities where the action is. John Mellencamp tried that, moving to New York City after he got a record deal, but it wasn't what he was looking for. He moved back to Indiana and has stayed there the rest of his life, setting up his own recording studio so he wouldn't have to go into a city to work. And this song celebrates the life you can have away from the big city. 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

0: minor delays that are out there still. That's eastbound 37. It's going to be crowded leaving Novato. 45 minutes to reach Highway 29, so that's a 26-minute delay. That's the biggest delay that's out there. Westbound 12 bunches up between Stony Point and the Barlow. And Lakeville Highway, while it's getting better, eastbound 116, it is still a 20-minute drive to 121, so a 5-minute delay that's there. Valerie Graham with your North Bay Traffic Update.
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1: Good morning, Sonoma County. It's Thursday, September 3rd, and our top stories this half hour from the newsroom. Feminist icon and women's rights pioneer Gloria Steinem has passed away at the age of 92. According to a post on her official Instagram page, the iconic journalist and movement leader died Wednesday at her home in New York City. A major toxic algae bloom along the California coast is poisoning local sea lions, with over 100 sick animals rescued so far this year. Health officials are urging beachgoers to give distressed sea lions plenty of space and avoid eating wild harvested mussels or razor clams from affected areas. A Sonoma County jury is now deliberating in the high-stakes civil trial against former Windsor Mayor Dominic Fapoli. Seven women are accusing Fapoli of sexual assault and are seeking millions in damages, while his defense maintains the encounters were consensual or never happened. In sports, the Giants edged out the Pirates 5-4 in a 10-inning thriller thanks to a Rafael Devers solo blast, setting up a series finale in Pittsburgh this morning. Meanwhile, 49ers stars George Kittle and Nick Bosa both made the trip down under to face the Rams next week in Melbourne, signaling they should be good to go for the season opener. And for your forecast, we got ourselves a wet and cloudy morning with more of the same later this afternoon, giving us daytime highs in the mid-60s. Looking ahead, this current cooling trend is expected to run through at least Sunday. Sonoma County, you are now up to date. From the newsroom, I'm Jeff Woodworth.
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Tuesday morning, Rock and Ricky Michaels here. Good stuff on the way from David Bowie, Tom Petty, some Bananarama, the Greg Kinn Band in the mix. Also, Police, Sublime, the Boss Bruce Springsteen, along with Steve Miller Band, the King of Pop, Michael Jackson. And we got Stevie Nicks on the way as well. But right now, it's the Human League on 102.7 The Wolf.

0: Time to get our first check of the roadways, making sure you got a good ride on this Thursday morning with your Wolf Traffic Watch.
1: Well, heads up for a little bit of drizzle to light rain in spots throughout Santa Rosa. Be careful. Otherwise, we can tell you it's been smooth sailing traveling southbound 101. No troubles heading for 12. And so far, so good traveling southbound 101. No issues heading into Petaluma. Westbound on 121. Volume starting to build there west of Napa, but not bad for Shellville. I'm Elaine with your North Bay traffic update.
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I'm rocking Ricky Michaels. And yes, we have two frequencies, 102.7 taking care of the Santa Rosa area, as well as Windsor, Healdsburg, the Rincon Valley area, and 102.5 taking care of the Cotati Grade area, as well as Petaluma and further south.

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1: Good morning, Sonoma County. It's Wednesday, September 2nd, and our top stories this half hour from the newsroom. The USS Abraham Lincoln has made a port call in Thailand as it finally heads back home to San Diego following a grueling deployment. Originally scheduled for 6 months, the carrier's crew of 5,000 sailors and Marines spent more than 270 consecutive days at sea without a standard port visit. A federal judge has tossed out a legal challenge aimed at overturning California's policy that permits students to play on school sports teams corresponding to their gender identity. The court concluded the federal government has never explicitly conditioned federal funding on biological sex guidelines, clearing the way for California to keep its current athletic eligibility rules in place. A 32-year-old Santa Rosa man is back in custody after leading law enforcement on a high-speed pursuit through Windsor in a stolen pickup truck on Monday morning. The wild chase finally ground to a halt on Highway 101 when officers deployed spike strips to puncture the truck's tires, allowing deputies to take the repeat offender into custody without any injuries. In sports, Pittsburgh edged out San Francisco 13-12 in a wild walk-off finish at PNC Park, overcoming a late three-run homer from Rafael Devers as the series continues today. Meanwhile, 49ers star pass rusher Nick Bosa is back on the field following ACL surgery, with the Niners aiming to have him ready for their season opener in Australia. And for your forecast, we got a mix of some clouds, fog, and some light showers this morning, but later this afternoon, we can look to fairly sunny skies to give us daytime highs in the high 60s and low 70s. Looking ahead, up to around a quarter inch of rain is expected tomorrow morning through the early afternoon. Sonoma County, you are now up to date. From the newsroom, I'm Jeff Woodworth.
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6: 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Yeah, looks like the Giants are going to have an early game today. As a matter of fact, 9:35 in Pittsburgh. And then it's on to New York to take on the Mets on Friday.

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1: There's a little bit of drizzle to light rain in a couple of spots, but it's mainly closer to the coast and further north. If you're traveling southbound on 101, so far it's been okay. No major trouble south 101, passing south of 12 and heading on to the Cotati Grade. No problems westbound on 121. Looks like a little bit of volume, though, right by the Stage Gulch and Arnold Drive merges. Otherwise, looks great for the commute. I'm Elaine with your North Bay traffic update.
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1: Good morning, Sonoma County. It's Thursday, September 3rd, and our top stories this half hour from the newsroom. President Trump has signed a bipartisan funding bill into law, averting a potential government shutdown weeks ahead of the September 30th deadline. Passed with overwhelming support in both the House and Senate, the measure will keep federal agencies up and running through December 11th. A federal judge has blocked the EPA from sending California's strict vehicle emissions rules to Congress for potential repeal. The judge criticized the agency's maneuver, ruling that Congress can review federal regulations but cannot use that process to overturn state waivers. Acre Pizza in Sebastopol is set to reopen this Friday for the Labor Day weekend following a small electrical fire at the Barlow on Sunday night. The Press Democrat reports the power to the building won't be fully restored for a month. The pizzeria will operate on a generator while repairs are underway. In sports, Rafael Devers launched a solo home run to lift the Giants past the Pirates 5-4 in 10 innings, setting up a series finale in Pittsburgh this morning. Over on the gridiron, 49ers star George Kittle and Nick Bosa traveled with the team to Australia, signaling they'll likely suit up for next week's opener against the Rams in Melbourne. And for your forecast, we got ourselves a wet and cloudy morning with more of the same later this afternoon, giving us daytime highs in the mid-60s. Looking ahead, this current cooling trend is expected to run through at least Sunday. Sonoma County, you are now up to date. From the newsroom, I'm Jeff Woodworth.
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1: We've got some traffic. If you're traveling southbound 101, it's going to be a bit slow just as you head out towards college. And then again, pockets of traffic into and out of Sonoma County. Not super heavy, but it is slow. I'm Elaine with your North Bay Traffic Update.
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I'm rockin' Ricky Michaels. I don't know if you saw this or not. A designer has created a summer Hawaiian shirt with an abstract pattern that actually works as camouflage for A1-powered surveillance cameras. For now, at least anyway. So think about that for a moment. You could be wearing one of those shirts and basically become the Invisible Man.

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1: Good morning, Sonoma County. It's Thursday, September 3rd, and our top stories this half hour from the newsroom. Feminist icon and author Gloria Steinem has passed away peacefully at her New York City home at the age of 92. The trailblazing movement leader who helped redefine women's rights in America died Wednesday, surrounded by loved ones. A widespread toxic algae bloom off the California coast is causing severe illness in local sea lions, leading to more than 100 rescues so far this year. Public health officials are advising visitors to maintain a safe distance from disoriented or stranded marine mammals and to refrain from eating recreationally harvested razor clams or mussels from impacted waters. Jury deliberations have begun in the high-stakes civil trial of former Windsor Mayor Dominic Fapoli in Sonoma County. Seven women have accused Fapoli of sexual assault and are seeking millions in damages, while his defense team counters that the allegations are either entirely fabricated or involved consensual encounters. In sports, Rafael Devers launched a solo home run to lift the Giants past the Pirates 5-4 in 10 innings, setting up a series finale in Pittsburgh this morning. Over on the gridiron, 49ers stars George Kittle and Nick Bosa both traveled with the team to Australia, signaling they'll likely suit up for next week's opener against the Rams in Melbourne. And for your forecast, we got ourselves a wet and cloudy morning with more of the same later this afternoon, giving us daytime highs in the mid-60s. Looking ahead, this current cooling trend is expected to run through at least Sunday. Sonoma County, you are now up to date. From the newsroom, I'm Jeff Woodworth.
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10: 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We're talking about the 13th annual Windsor Chili Cook-Off, September 12th, right there at the Windsor Town Green. Always a great time to get together with family and friends and sample some of this delicious chili. And, you know, they're going to have a lot of chefs out there battling it out for cash, trophies, and bragging rights. Once again, all happening September 12th at the Windsor Town Green. We'll see you there.

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1: We've got traffic northbound 101 slows north of Todd. We'll call it sluggish heading out past Yolanda. Brake tapping right by 12 and heading out past the downtown Santa Rosa exit. Southbound 101, not too bad. Some brake tapping just south of 12. Otherwise, we're looking good. Cotati grade and no troubles through Petaluma. Really not bad for 12. And a reminder, Labor Day Smart Train will be on a weekend schedule. I'm Elaine with your North Bay traffic update.
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1: Good morning, Sonoma County. It's Thursday, September 3rd, and our top stories this half hour from the newsroom. President Trump has signed a stopgap spending bill passed overwhelmingly by Congress, temporarily averting a federal government shutdown. The measure keeps federal agencies funded through the upcoming midterm elections in early December, setting up another high-stakes budget fight at the end of the year. The historic Golden Gate Fields racetrack in the East Bay is officially set for transformation into a public waterfront park. State lawmakers have agreed to spend up to $125 million to acquire the site, which closed in 2024 after hosting horse races for over eight decades. Sonoma County will pay $150,000 and tighten its code enforcement drone rules after settling a privacy lawsuit with three local residents. Under the settlement, officials must now obtain a warrant or homeowner consent before flying over private land, and the county will draft a revised drone policy that includes public input. In sports, Rafael Devers smashed a solo home run in the 10th inning to push the Giants past the Pirates 5-4, setting up this morning's series finale in Pittsburgh. Meanwhile, 49ers stars George Kittle and Nick Bosa made the trip to Australia with the team, a strong sign both will play in next week's season opener against the Rams in Melbourne. And for your forecast, we got ourselves a wet and cloudy morning with more of the same later this afternoon, giving us daytime highs in the mid-60s. Looking ahead, this current cooling trend is expected to run through at least Sunday. Sonoma County, you are now up to date. From the newsroom, I'm Jeff Woodworth.
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5: Guys, here we go. Another hour of America's greatest hits. Good stuff on the way from Train, Joan Jett, and the Blackhearts. Got the Bee Gees, the King of Pop, Michael Jackson, along with Aha. Boston is in the mix. Also, the Commodores, Billy Joel, some Red Hot Chili Peppers, and Bob Seger in the mix. But right now, it's the Eagles and Take It Easy on 102.7 The Wolf.

0: on the roadways as you make your way in on this Thursday morning. Here's another check of the Wolf Traffic Watch.
1: It's going to be slow northbound 101 starting at the golf course exit pockets to almost Steel Lane, and then southbound 101. Some traffic by Steel, then again from College off and on heading out past 12. And beyond that, we're looking good. We do have traffic slow in Novato, southbound 101 starting at Roland Boulevard. And on Labor Day, Smart Train will be operating on a weekend schedule. I'm Elaine with your North Bay traffic update.
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4: 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I love Sonoma County. 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

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It's Rick Michaels. 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
1: Good morning, Sonoma County. It's Thursday, September 3rd, and our top stories this half hour from the newsroom. The FBI is looking into a major data breach involving a dark website that is allegedly selling digital scans of millions of U.S. and Canadian driver's licenses. Federal officials say they cannot provide further details at this time due to the active and ongoing investigation. A federal judge has blocked the EPA from sending California's strict vehicle emissions rules to Congress for a potential repeal. In a sharp rebuke, the court ruled that while Congress has the authority to review federal agency regulations, the executive branch cannot misuse that process to overturn state-level environmental waivers. Acre Pizza at the Barlow in Sevastopol will reopen this Friday in time for the Labor Day weekend following a small Sunday night electrical fire. While full power to the building is expected to take a month to restore, the popular pizzeria will run on generator power in the interim to keep serving customers. In sports, Rafael Devers smashed a solo home run in the 10th inning to push the Giants past the Pirates 5-4, setting up this morning's series finale in Pittsburgh. Meanwhile, 49ers stars George Kittle and Nick Bosa made the trip to Australia with the team, a strong sign both will play in next week's season opener against the Rams in Melbourne. And for your forecast, we got ourselves a wet and cloudy morning with more of the same later this afternoon, giving us daytime highs in the mid-60s. Looking ahead, this current cooling trend is expected to run through at least Sunday. Sonoma County, you are now up to date. From the newsroom, I'm Jeff Woodworth.
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to the Malicious Monster Truck Tour at Petaluma Speedway September 11th and 12th. 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

0: let's get the final check of the roadways as we get closer to 9 o'clock and the kickoff to the 9 to 5 workday with your Wolf Traffic Watch.
1: It's going to be slow northbound 101 starting at the golf course. Exit pockets to almost Steel Lane and then southbound 101. Some traffic by Steel, then again from College, off and on heading out past 12. And beyond that, we're looking good. We do have traffic slow in Novato, southbound 101 starting at Roland Boulevard. And on Labor Day, Smart Train will be operating on a weekend schedule. I'm Elaine with your North Bay traffic update.
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Rick Michaels here to 9 to 5 Workday. And I don't know if you saw this or not, but the 12th annual Petaluma Rivercraft Beer Festival will be here before you know it. September 12th in downtown Petaluma, where you can enjoy tastings from 24 regional breweries. 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
7: 2.7 The Wolf. Well, it says here we do stand to get some possible showers moving in. Only going to get up to about 66 for the high today. Partly cloudy tonight, down to 49. Starting to see that cool pattern moving in. Friday, sunshine, 74. Saturday, not bad at all. It's

0: going to kick off another hour of America's Greatest Hits. Got a great tune from February of 1983. The album was Faster Than the Speed of Night. 102.7 The
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0: 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This song is going to be from February of 1983. Faster Than the Speed of Night is the name of the album. Now, this single sold over 13 million copies worldwide and was a huge hit for Bonnie Tyler. 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

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Hope Thursday's going great so far and you're getting ready to head into the weekend. 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

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Hey, Lazzini's Market and Deli in Bennett Valley, thank you so much for listening. We really appreciate it. And if you like to listen to us while you're at work, do me a big favor. Text 707-636-1027 with the name of your workplace so we can add you to our shout-out list.

0: John turned a painful breakup into a song about coming out stronger on the other side. 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

Into 102.7 The Wolf, I'm Sarah Quinn. 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
0: Richard Marx wrote Right Here Waiting while his wife, who's actress Cynthia Rhodes, was filming a movie in South Africa. He recorded a rough version, sent it to her, never expecting it to become a single. Here's Richard Marx on 102.7 The Wolf.

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What's going on? It's your friend Sarah Quinn to remind you that you're not just, you don't just have 102.7 to listen to. You can also tune into us on 102.5, especially if you're around or heading to Petaluma. We've got great coverage for you out there. Yeah, we wanted to make it easy so you can listen to us pretty much anywhere.

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0: 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Let's keep the fun energy going. 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All right. What do you want to hear?
1: Hi, my name is Antonio. 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I'd like to recommend a song. How do you like it? 1999.

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Time to put the spotlight on two very special Wolfpack members, Elaine Webster and Rich Wong. Happy birthday. Hope you're having a great day so far, my fellow Virgos. 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

0: Madonna coming up singing about a beautiful island she dreamed of visiting. 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She didn't write the song, and she's never been there. 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

What's going on? Sarah Quinn on 102.7 The Wolf. Would you ever have AI send a text for you? Apparently, it's a new feature. ChatGPT can now do that. Listen, I don't trust an AI to do that for me. I mean, sure, sometimes when I want to send something like heated, like a heated text, I run it through ChatGPT first and tell it to make it nicer, but still,

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0: This song's famous opening wasn't actually created in the studio. Greg Alexander said the melody came to him while he was playing around on a piano, and the band built the rest of the track around it. Here's New Radicals on 102.7 The Wolf with You Get What You Give.

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What's happening? It's Sarah Quinn hanging out with you during your afternoon. You know, our app, that's free by the way, doesn't just stream music for you. You can also stay up to date with all the local events going on. And man, Sonoma County knows how to do it for the fall. I don't think you want to miss a single thing, so be sure to download this and stay up to date with what's going around in the community.

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102.7 The Wolf. I'm Sarah Quinn. O'Reilly Auto Parts in Windsor and Papa Pietro Winery, thanks so much for tuning in to us. We really appreciate it. And we love to be your entertainment through the workday. 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
0: There's a bittersweet irony to this song. So Creedence Clearwater Revival was enjoying massive success, but they kind of had a feeling the band wasn't going to last. There was a lot of stuff going on, and this song's all about that. Here they are on 102.7 The Wolf.

102.7 The Wolf. I'm Mike Waterman. Well, the sun is going to shine tomorrow. So join me and the Smoke and Mirrors Band at Mazzocco Winery in Healdsburg. Come out to dance and enjoy wine specials from 6 p.m. till 8. Hope to see you there tomorrow.

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0: 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I'm Mike Waterman, and we can play your requests. If there's a song you'd like to hear, you can call anytime, 707-636-1027. Who's this, and what can I do for you?
1: 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I know my girlfriend Ariel is listening at work right now, so I'd like to request Dancing Queen for her. Thank you.

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7: Looks like we're finished with the rain, and it will be partly cloudy tonight with patchy fog and lows tonight around 50. Areas of fog tomorrow before 11 a.m., then gradually becoming sunny with gusty winds and highs in the low 70s.

0: 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Here's Valerie and your Wolf Traffic Watch.
1: It's a crash in Santa Rosa. Watch out. This is an overturn affecting the southbound 101 connector to eastbound Highway 12. The overturn's on the shoulder of the connector. Partially blocked. Tow truck is on the way there. Got some delays if you are traveling 101 southbound out of Healdsburg. It's about a 20-minute drive into downtown Santa Rosa. Well, not too bad out of Petaluma, northbound. That's a 28-minute drive to Highway 12. 8-minute delay. Valerie Graham with the North Bay Traffic Update.
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0: 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I'm Mike Waterman. Eddie Money grew up in a family of police officers. He didn't think it was for him, so he headed to college in Berkeley. A song he wrote while taking a bus ride through the Redwoods is up next to start another hour of America's Greatest Hits, sponsored by River Rock Casino.
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0: Eddie Money had spent some time in Humboldt County, and he wanted to take his girlfriend on a bus trip through the Redwoods. Well, she dumped him before he got the chance. But he says the song could be about Hawaii, or anywhere, or just a state of mind. 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
1: Clearing a crash in Santa Rosa. It's that overturn eastbound 12 at 101. It's on the shoulder. Cruiser out there, it's got you slow from Dutton. Now, just north of Napa, there's a crash on 121 northbound at 128. That's an overturn that's blocking the roadway. Going to be a slow drive on westbound 12. It's about a 23-minute delay if you're heading out towards 116. Even Lakeville Highway eastbound, a 24-minute drive to 121. Valerie Grant with your North Bay Traffic Update.
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10: Patchy fog tonight, otherwise partly cloudy with lows around 50. Then areas of fog tomorrow before 11 a.m., but gradually becoming sunny. And we'll have gusty winds and highs in the low 70s.

0: That is off to the right shoulder. Some delays heading out of Petaluma, northbound 101. It's a 35-minute drive to reach Highway 12, so 15-minute delay. Gravenstein Highway westbound, it's an hour to Highway 1. Valerie Graham with the North Bay Traffic Update.
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0: 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I'm Mike Waterman. John Mellencamp wrote a song about a high school couple falling in love as a tribute to life in the rural working class. It turned out to be the biggest hit of his career, and it's on the way to start another hour of America's Greatest Hits, sponsored by River Rock Casino.
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0: John Mellencamp grew up in a small town in Indiana. He was inspired to write a lot of songs about life in rural America. This song tells the story of a high school couple falling in love whose best years will be behind them soon. He spent a lot of time working on the song, and it became his biggest hit and the only number one of his career. Jack and Diane.